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0: 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Just been here a couple hours and I'm already having my mind blown. The sights, the smells, the food. I can't wait to dig into all of it.
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0: Hard to believe all of that exists in this one region. My mind's kind of blown. If I get to see half of that, I'd be so stoked. First things first, though, I got to get into one of those rivers right away.
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0: All right, I'm excited to see what this river has in store. I know a little bit of it, but I don't know the whole thing. So stoked to be on the water.
1: 河流上游相当宽阔， 美丽而平静。
2: Gorgeous here. I feel this and that humidity kicking in. It's getting hot.

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2: Oh my gosh, I went down.
3: That was a proper adventure. Maybe even a little more water than I bargained for. That was epic.
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3: So grateful to be here. I've heard you are like the guy for this zone. Yeah.
4: It's like my passion. Like people don't really know about us. I want to share to the world like what's Guizhou.
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4: Over here is a history.
3: These streets are like they're ancient
4: streets.
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4: 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What amazing, right? I love being able to eat right by the water.
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4: We open this up.
3: Okay, got it.
4: Yes.
3: Okay.
4: Just be careful. It's going to be a little bit spicy. Just put it.
3: Okay. Oh.Are good. The texture is amazing.
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4: Right now we can try a little bit some Guizhou beef.
3: Wow, it's like so tender, not chewy at all. Incredible. Like I feel so spoiled.
4: This is just the tip of the iceberg.
3: Yeah.
4: Yeah.
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3: Man, I am just so excited to take a photo of this thing.
0: 一座全新的创世界纪录。

0: 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These mountains are incredible. 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So this is something I will never, ever forget. Wow.
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2: Yeah.
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0: This is seriously the best coffee I've ever had. It's incredible.
2: You. Your first drink in this bridge.
0: Perfect. That's awesome. I think to many people, the path to becoming a champion sounds like so far-fetched. How did you persevere?
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0: 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I hope that, you know, people get to come andTaste this and see this and kind of.
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3: I know that you have been on the tandem paragliding before.
0: Quite a bit, yeah.
3: Yeah. So this time it will be a little bit different. I want you to shoot a picture of me.
0: Of course.
3: In the air.
0: Yeah.
3: With the bridge.Which、
0: Amazing.
3: Is quite famous、
0: okay.
3: in Guizhou. We call it 鸭池河 Bridge.
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0: One of your specialties is aerial acrobatics, right?
3: Yeah,
0: yeah that's awesome.
1: 拍摄挑战已定，该做准备工作了。我只有短短几分钟的飞行时间来捕捉画面，这需要黄一玲和林先生的默契配合，外加几分运气。
0: Do you have any idea what our distance might be from each other?
3: Just 20 meters. The tandem pilot will control the safety margin. Yeah.
0: Of course, perfect.、Mm-hmm. Love putting my life in somebody else's hands.
1: 风力条件非常适合起飞。
0: Yeah, ready. Let's go.
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1: The shots in front of the bridge are crazy. Like, you have to see some of these.
2: Wow, that's fantastic. That's epic.
1: Look at that. You're like right in between the canyon.
2: Yeah.
1: Thank you. Oh, it's so cool.
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3: Hello, Chris, this is your first time in China?
1: It is, yeah. I mean, I kind of dreamt about coming here, and this is incredible.
0: 放眼望去，灌溉渠沿着田埂蜿蜒，滋养着这片错落有致的农田。
1: The patterns are surreal. Do they mean something? Is it, or is it just like how the agriculture is?
3: This pattern here actually looks like Tai Chi Ba Gua, so 8 trigrams, which is an ancient symbol in Taoist cosmology, just a symbol of harmony, man and nature living together.
1: That's amazing. There's nothing better than being able to come here and kind of experience what maybe people have been experiencing for.Hundreds of thousands of years,
3: right? It'd be nice if you lived here.
1: I know.
3: Experience it every day.
0: 万峰林一带的许多居民仍以土地为生，另一种古老的智慧也在此熠熠生辉，在稻田里养鱼，这形成了鱼吃害虫，同时提供天然肥料的共生循环系统。大卫建议我体验一个动手项目。稻田抓鱼。
1: So this is it?
3: Yeah, this is the field with the fish.
1: Let's get one. We're gonna get one.
0: 我们换上专业行头，开始捕鱼。
1: This is awesome. I see one. Oh my god.
3: I can't find any.
1: I just saw one. I had one right here.
3: Come on, quick. Oh, okay.
1: What?
3: You got one?
1: Oh my god. Woo!
3: Nice! There I go!
1: Oh, dude, you got one! Nice! Whoa! Got a little life?
3: Yeah, he certainly does.
1: So you've been here since you were 6 months old?
3: Yeah, my parents moved here because they're linguists and they research Dong, ethnic minority group here in Guizhou. Just a very hospitable place. And the weather, the scenery, as you can see, it's amazing.
1: It's amazing.
3: So all those things put together and then all my memories, my formative years were all here.
1: So,
3: so for me...This is my home.
1: This is it. I love that.
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1: This is definitely my favorite way to travel.
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4: You're ready for takeoff.
1: Ready.
4: Okay.
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1: Clouds are endless. Keep on going forever. That's the cool feature in the rice paddies we were seeing earlier.
0: 飞抵峰林腹地，我发现了群山之中隐藏的独特景致。
1: Oh, holy cow! That looks like a fairy tale. But the depth of these mountains just goes on forever. We've had sunny weather all day, and now we're getting a little bit of rain. It's like we're seeing 10 weather patterns in like 24 hours.
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1: 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Yeah, I'm so excited for today.
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1: Chris, this is the cave entrance of the Shuanghe system. So we're going to wrap in from there all the way down. How many meters is the rappel? Nearly 100 meters. So we have a 300-foot rappel. Let's gear up.
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1: 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It is time to get down there. Here we go.
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1: 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Feels like I'm rappelling into a pit of vapor. Wow! That was incredible. I'm off rappel!
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1: And let's go this way, please. Let's do it. Have lamps on. So is this cave full of water? Yeah, full of water.
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1: Oh my gosh, this thing, this mushroom is incredible. Yeah, I'm gonna show you more. Oh my gosh, boy, it's translucent, it's glowing. This cave, it just gets weirder and weirder.
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1: I smell. Whoa, it's like sulfuric.
2: Yes.
1: You know, it almost has like an eggy smell to it a little bit.
2: That's the gypsum.
1: That's gypsum,
2: yes.
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1: 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Incredible.
2: Yeah. How's your journey?
1: It's been amazing, you know, and I'm honestly like, this place feels so peaceful.
0: 在北京工作十余年后，对故乡民族文化的眷恋让芳芳回到了故乡。去年初，她重返贵州，立志要向世界展现这片土地的瑰宝。
1: Textures are so beautiful.
2: Can you see it?
1: Yeah, so this is
2: tie
1: real tie-dye.
2: Yeah.
1: Incredible.
2: It's very common in our culture. If you want, I can show you how to do it.
1: Please, that would be amazing. It'd be incredible.
0: 我决定用自己的 T 恤制作一件独一无二的纪念品。步骤其实还挺简单的。
1: Bunch.
2: Yeah.
0: 将布料反复捆扎成紧实的布球。
2: Yeah.
1: Perfect.
2: Yeah.
0: 将布球浸入山野植物制成的靛蓝染料中。
3: OK, 拿出来放在这里。
1: The color is like changing right in front of my eyes. Yeah, that's amazing.
0: 经过漂洗，我的作品即将问世。
1: Here it is.
2: Wow!
1: Wow! Look at this. Oh, I love it.
2: Beautiful.
1: Wow, I'm going to cherish this.
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1: It's amazing.
2: It's animal.
1: Wow.Amazing.
2: Yeah.
1: And so these are some of the singers right here.
2: Yeah, they sing, you see.
4: 因为我们侗族人生活在山里面，对大自然呢就发自内心的一种崇敬，所以我们的这个侗族大歌主要的这种演唱呢啊，也是模仿山里面的蝉鸣鸟叫声。
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2: yeah,
1: music.
2: Yeah, like a cappella.
1: Wow, that's so impressive.
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0: 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What is it? What does it mean?
1: 锣鼓催春 means the bird is bad is boring. Come back.
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1: When we're walking and dancing, we're always singing.
3: We show it to everybody.
1: We carry our values, history, and our connection to nature and our songs.
4: That is maybe one of the most beautiful ways I've heard it put.
2: 侗歌以和声演绎，映照着自然与人类的交融，创造出令人沉醉的听觉体验。
4: So when I say "buku," that's like a bird song.
3: Buku, it's like a bird.
4: I love that. Wow, this is incredible. Listening to the gong chorus, you really realize it's there's so much more than just music. It's memory. It's tradition. It's a way of showing that you can live in harmony with nature.
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0: This is Yanjiang on China's south coast. I grew up near a beach like this in Norfolk, England.
1: My childhood by the sea made me deeply aware of the impact of human activities on nature, which sparked my concern for environmental issues and led me to become a conservationist.
0: And the more I travel the world, the more I understand wherever we live, we're all connected by the greatest challenge of our time, climate change.
1: Years ago, I embarked on a special journey. I travelled far and wide across China, witnessing how this country is implementing green, low-carbon practices across various sectors. Now, I'm back to meet more of the people driving this transition, to see the progress they've made, especially the groundbreaking innovations that are charting the way ahead.

0: on the sea off the coast of Guangdong province. For centuries, Chinese fishermen used traditional knowledge of the winds in this area to navigate these waters. And it's these same winds that make it the perfect place for a wind farm. Worldwide, one of the biggest issues about wind energy is how the turbines can dramatically alter the landscape. I'm on my way to a wind farm that is so far out to sea, it's not even visible from land. Just look at that. I've seen a lot of wind turbines, but I've never seen one looking quite like this. Mr. Joel, can you explain this to me?
1: 那就是这个风电场的头号明星——绵阳天成号。它搭载的是两台8.3兆的一个主机，呈 V 字形排布在一个立柱上面。最宽的尺寸是369米，最高的尺寸是219米。它可以快速实现机组的一个大型化，因为容量大嘛，它在深海风资源比较优越的地方能够高效的发电。
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0: been a fascinating day. It's just how fast technology is moving. To think that we can now put wind turbines 70 kilometers out at sea, they're not even fixed to the seabed, is phenomenal. You know, who would have thought that would be possible just a few years ago?
1: It's not just China. Generating energy through renewables is increasing exponentially around the world.
0: And that gives me optimism that we can find solutions to the greatest challenge that we're all facing, which is climate change.
2: 我们需要以清洁能源为基础，同时结合能效提升、碳捕集与碳汇等多种途径，才能实现净零排放。发电量常常与电力需求不匹配，风力发电难以预测，太阳能发电在午间达到峰值，而用电高峰却出现在早晚时段，储能系统成本高昂且规模有限。面对这些挑战，除了依靠传统电厂，我们还能做什么？
0: This is the business district of Guangzhou in the heart of South China. For decades, this place has been a powerhouse of China's economy, and the opportunities that come with that mean that more than 18 million people now call it home.
1: But the climate here is challenging. The summers are so very, very hot. And with that comes one thing's soaring energy demand.
0: It's full of people. When you think that this is just one mile of many in this huge city, it really makes you think how much energy it takes to make all this aircon work and what stress that puts onto the electricity grid.
2: 在这种情况下，整个电网可能会崩溃，而这栋普通办公楼里的人们正在确保这种情况不会发生。
3: This is our virtual power plant, the management center. Welcome.
0: A virtual power plant.
3: Yes.
0: What does that mean?
3: Sometimes it means that we could control some distributed power resources.
2: 虚拟电厂就像一个电力智能调度中心，通过在用电高峰时远程调节商场、

0: 写字楼空调等设备的负荷，从而保障了电网平稳运行。这一技术避免了为应对短期需求峰值新建燃煤电厂，实现了系统化节能降碳。
1: And air conditioning is a big element of demand in Guangzhou,
2: right? A huge one.
1: So is there anything you can do to manage that demand?
2: We could give you an example, like for the Zhengjia Plaza, just next to our centers. And you could see this is their air conditioner's temperature. And we could choose one of the machine and setting the control to the cooling. Set the temperature about 15 degrees.
1: 15? That sounds more like what I'm used to in the UK. That's a bit chilly.
2: Well, the Zhengjia, they're using a water cooling system, so the temperature is about water, and for the air, it's about 26 degrees.
1: Ah, I see. Right. Yeah. So how much higher is that than the normal temperature?
2: I would say like 3 degrees.
1: Okay. And you don't think people will notice that in the
2: market? I bet you won't, because only 3 degrees for a huge shopping mall like Zhengjia Plaza, and lasting less than 60 minutes. So, okay, the customer there won't even notice.
0: 当然，这些购物中心的顾客绝不会想到，就在此时此刻，商场地下二层的庞大设备机房正在悄悄地与虚拟电厂联动，调控着这一切。这确实是一个简单而高效的办法。到2026年，广州的负荷调控能力将达到80万千瓦。仅通过对全程火力发电机组系统进行智能调控，就相当于在用电高峰削减一座电厂规模的负荷，不新建机组也能缓解电网压力。除此之外，广州还有其他向电网反送电力的方式。
1: You've brought me to what looks like a normal charging station. Why have you brought me here?
2: It's a cool place, and it's not just some normal charge station. This is the V2G station. We're not just doing the charge, we're doing discharge as well. So let me show you. Yes, you can see this is a V2G strategy.
1: So for example, if I drive my EV to work, I've charged it overnight at home, and then I drive to work, and then all the time I'm in the office, I could be selling electricity from my battery back to the grid.
2: We could see it as a moving power storage station, but with a small one, only one EV cars may not like make a huge difference, but we've already get like over millions of electric cars just in Guangzhou, so that would be a huge difference.
1: This V2G vehicle to grid concept is such a cool system. This is going to be like several power stations that don't need to be built. I think this concept is a game changer. It's going to revolutionize the way we manage our grids in major cities.
0: However, when we consider electric vehicles and energy problems,不能仅考虑行驶阶段的能耗成本。要知道，即使是新能源汽车，其制造过程同样需要消耗大量钢材。在钢铁等上游行业的碳排放问题尚未完全解决之前，新能源汽车的全生命周期减碳潜力仍有提升空间。这就是我前往上海的原因，探寻钢铁行业在这方面的实践。
1: When you think of a steel plant, what's the first thing that comes into your head? For me, it's all about the dust, the noise, the pollution. I certainly wouldn't expect to see this much greenery. But that's why I've come here to Baosteel to see a new approach.
0: In the midst of green leaves, 这座工厂竟承担着中国汽车钢材产量的巨大份额。如此大规模的生产必然伴随巨额碳排放，而这家钢铁厂正在通过创新技术积极应对挑战。

0: So this looks to me like the shell of a car. So what is special about this particular skeleton?
1: 它的重量是目前同级别里面最轻的。像这么大的白车身呢，它的

0: What's really struck me on my journey so far here in China is not just the pace of innovation, but the potential to scale nationally, even globally, to transform energy systems.
1: To achieve the dual carbon goals of peaking carbon emissions before 2030 and achieving carbon neutrality by 2060.
0: China's industry is stepping up to find new ways to reduce the impact of traditionally industrial processes. But it's not just the technical innovations that have inspired me. It's the enthusiasm of the people involved in the transformation. And to my mind, that is the key to success.
2: When the ocean wind turbine blades cross the sky,当虚拟电厂在无声中调度万千能源，当二氧化碳在特制装置中被捕捉封存，这不是科幻，而是正在中国发生的现实。与此同时，在一杯奶的生产过程中，在一件衣的原料选择里，在一次出行的能源转换时，低碳生活正以细微却坚定的方式重塑着我们的日常。在这场全球共同应对的气候挑战中，中国正在以行动给出自己的答案。记录中国，敬请关注《零碳之路》第二季。